our darkest hour, in my deepest despair, will you still care? 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

0: La música acaricia, impresiona. 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

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I'm gonna reach into the magic basket and bring that tree to life. Just sit back, relax, fasten your safety.

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mind it, at least that's what you keep on saying. Don't be afraid of doing what you are best in. Shut up, shut up, shut up, shut up.